you have a purpose. I know you're hurting and you're losing sleep, but you are not worth this. 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And to the people who doubt you, they really don't know nothing about you. Yeah.

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1: 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She's quick to listen, slow to speak, and I'm just not like that.

0: 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What if I told you that I believe it?
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I'm like everybody else. I got a twisted, broken story I could tell. I paved the road to hell with stones I laid myself. And I built it all too well.

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